98.7. I'm Tony Lorino, and this time tomorrow, the big plans are on. Backstreet at the Sphere, Las Vegas. It is going to be one of those moments you never forget. Everybody that's been at the Sphere like this place, you gotta see a concert here. Let's get you in. First chance tomorrow night.

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2: 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There's nothing wrong with having fun tonight. 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

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Remember, when you're listening online, it is so easy. It is so good. You can do it on your phone. You can do it on your computer. 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
1: How well do you know your throwback history? 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
0: And if you can correctly text in the year on the timeline, you could win that $100. In the year we're talking about, we're into the 90s. Michael Jordan leaves, and then he's back. Back to the Chicago Bulls, wearing that weird number 45 for a little while, but still playing like a legend. The Frappuccino goes nationwide, becomes that drink that everybody's got to try at Starbucks, right? And this day in the year, we're talking about Mariah Carey hits number one with Fantasy. Was the year 1995, 1996, or 1997? Text your guest to enter and win to 877-909-1989. 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

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Halloween costume picked yet? We got a month. We're not, you're not out of time, but we're running low on time, so you're not getting the bargain basement, whatever's left on the 30th in that dollar bin sort of costume going on.

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0: Tony DeReno, no Top Gun 3 news yet. There have been lots of rumors about that with Tom Cruise, but he has announced another return. Days of Thunder 2, yeah, if you're more into the race cars than all the flying, you can get caught up on the big plans for that at throwbacknation.com. Check that out. And we will check into the airplane music, at least. Original Top Gun music that Tom will love from Kenny Loggins. Moments away, coming up.
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I'm Tony Lorino. Thank you for having your throwbacks on with us as we get ready for the concert to ring in the new year. It's going to be the best of 2027. There's no doubt about that. Backstreet Boys at the Sphere on New Year's weekend. You could be there, all on us. Flight, hotel, airfare, all of it. Come on back tomorrow night and get ready to win.

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I'm Tony DeReno. 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

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I'm Tony the Reno. My wife did the first pumpkin spice latte of the season the other day. But that is not. Now, all the fall feels, that's not stopping us. A little summer music tonight. Boys of Summer, Don Henley, hang tight. We'll get them blazing a trail yet again.

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I'm Tony the Reno. 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

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I'm Tony Lorino. We appreciate you hanging tonight. What is on the agenda for tomorrow? How about a trip to Vegas? How about the Sphere? How about the Backstreet Boys, huh? That once-in-a-lifetime opportunity is finally here, starting tomorrow night. So make sure you are to right at the beginning of the show for your opportunity to win. That is tomorrow night at 7 on Classic Hits 101.7.

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4: Towards the end of my high school years, I started getting into drugs. I was shooting up heroin, completely lost. And one day, I'm kind of just reflecting on my life, and I realized like I was separated from God. The sacrifice of Jesus on the cross lit up for me. Even though all of us are sinners, Jesus loves us, and that's why he provided the sacrifice for our sins. Once I gave my life to Christ, everything changed. I actually crave and long to live in righteousness, not to earn God's favor, but in thankfulness for what he did for me.
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Tony the Reno. I know, it's a little weird to have the shades on when it's dark outside. 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You'll be able to drive just fine, too.

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I'm Tony the Reno. Sure, you could still have a Walkman laying around, but we are realists, right? 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

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I'm Tony Dorino. We all know an Eileen, don't we? And she's pretty mild-mannered most of the time. But when her song comes on, all bets are off. Text her if she's still up, because her song is next after this.

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7: Towards the end of my high school years, I started getting into drugs. I was shooting up heroin, completely lost. And one day, I'm kind of just reflecting on my life, and I realized like I was separated from God. The sacrifice of Jesus on the cross lit up for me. Even though all of us are sinners, Jesus loves us, and that's why he provided the sacrifice for our sins. Once I gave my life to Christ, everything changed. I actually crave and long to live in righteousness, not to earn God's favor, but in thankfulness for what he did for me.
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2: What has happened to our city that people are lulled into a false sense of security in Fort Wayne? Because growing up, we were told that, hey, don't worry about the tornadoes in Fort Wayne. We got the Three Rivers. We're not ever, never going to get a touchdown here.
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2: Where did that come from?
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2: Yeah.
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2: You didn't think twice about it.
4: Nope. I felt safe.
2: Okay, Carrie, it's the realtors who have done this to us. The realtors of Fort Wayne have put this. It's not the schools. It's the realtors.
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1: 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Some construction on Coldwater Road. 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Also on East Wayne, lane restrictions between Clinton and Lafayette. 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I'm Dave B. Good. 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

0: Classic hits 101.7. Good morning, 601. Jim and Carrie in the morning. And we're going to have a cloudy day today with a high of 81. Right now, we're up to 67 degrees. And in the news, once again, Hoosiers are going to be getting a break at the gas pumps. Governor Braun announcing that he was suspending the state's gas excise and usage taxes, which will save you about 60 cents per gallon. Meanwhile, Governor's also allowed that he's going to allow Hoosier farmers to pump the less expensive off-road diesel into trucks that they have to use for hauling. Diesel prices are approaching record high numbers across the state. Defense Secretary Hegseth confirmed Wednesday the military is going to cut 20% of its generals and admirals, doubling an earlier reduction order. 602 now, Classic Hits 101.7.
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3: Good Thursday morning from 21 Alive. I'm meteorologist Liz Braden with your forecast. Staying mostly cloudy today with the chance for a few isolated sprinkles, but the majority of rain will hold off tonight into early tomorrow as our next cold front swings through. Temperatures today get warm up to 80 degrees, but we're back to a much more fall-like status tomorrow with the mid-60s. And that'll last into next week. I'm meteorologist Liz Braden from 21 Alive.
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0: 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Jim and Carrie in the morning at 6:11 now. And today is going to be mostly cloudy with a high of 81. Rain showers moving in later in the day and definitely through the evening and overnight hours. Right now, 67 degrees.
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0: Gen Z is going back to retro technology. 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They like that physical stuff. They want to have it in their hands.
1: They want the CDs. They want the experience that all of us had with the liner notes.
0: Yep.
1: You know, when you get an album or something and you can open it up and you can sit there and listen to it and enjoy
0: and
1: it.
0: You could take those little CDs anywhere. You could pop them in your purse, stick them in your car. Easy to use.
1: There is a campaign going on. I think they've come up with a commercial for this, too. 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
10: 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Looking at maps for drive times, I-69 northbound from Lafayette Center Road to State Road 14. About a 7-minute drive right now, 14 more minutes to DuPont Road. I-469 from US 27 to US 30, 8 minutes right now. From US 30 to I-69 on the north side, 11 more minutes. 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

0: Classic Hits 101.7, 623. Jim and Carrie in the morning. Today, well, it's going to be cloudy with a high of 81. So we're getting that last push of summer in, maybe, because we'll be in the 60s then for the weekend. But right now, we have 67 degrees. And hey, welcome to the 1st of October with our 81 degrees. It is World Vegetarian Day, National Hair Day, National Pumpkin Spice Day. Well, of course it is. It's also International Raccoon Appreciation Day and Homemade Cookie Day. So lots of things to celebrate. Also, on this date, back in 1971, the Magic Kingdom, Walt Disney World, opened for the very first time in Florida. So a big anniversary there. Coming up in 1 hour, a little less than 1 hour, we are going to reveal for you the times of the day that we're going to play Count the Music, Win the Cash. When the cash clock starts, you start counting the songs. And when it stops, be caller 10. Tell us how many songs we played. We'll pay you $10 a song. So only one time a day do we reveal when we're going to play those contests. And that's coming up at 7:20 this morning.
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0: 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Good morning. It's now 6:30 with Jim and Carrie in the morning. Cloudy today and a high of 81. Yes, that is not a typo. 81 today. Showers and storms likely in the forecast for tonight and overnight. But right now it is cloudy and 67 degrees. Officials with the Allen County Department of Health say that people who were at the Fort Wayne Zoo between 11:30 a.m. and 5 p.m. Sunday may have been exposed to measles. If you were there during that time, you're encouraged to check your vaccine status and also monitor for any possible symptoms, which include fever over 101, rash, small white spots inside the cheeks, runny nose, and sore throat. A flight, it's a Fly Dubai flight from Dubai to Tel Aviv, made an emergency landing in Saudi Arabia Wednesday after a co-pilot stabbed the pilot and attempted to crash the aircraft. Passengers and crew were able to intervene, overpowered the attacker, and restored control. Plane even dropped over 17,000 feet in just 2 minutes before finally stabilizing. No passengers were injured. And a bear named Backpack has won this year's Fat Bear Contest, sponsored each year by a national park in Alaska. He weighed in at between 1,000 and 1,200 pounds. The contest celebrates the brown bears of Alaska as they put on the pounds in preparation for hibernation season. 6:31 now, Classic Hits 101.7.
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5: Good morning from 21 Alive. I'm meteorologist Liz Braden with your forecast. Mostly cloudy skies on your Thursday with the chance for a few isolated sprinkles, but the majority of heavier rain will hold off tonight into tomorrow as our next cold front swings through. Temperatures today warm up to a high of 80 degrees. But don't get used to it. That cold front brings us back to the 60s for the next week. I'm meteorologist Liz Braden from 21 Alive.
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0: 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Jim and Carrie in the morning now, 6:40. And it's going to be a cloudy day. We'll get some rain overnight, but look at the high today, low 80s, so we'll take it. And right now, 57 degrees.
1: This is fascinating. 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
0: Ah, let that be a lesson to what? Restaurant owners and stuff like that.
1: 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If that, and that's why there's not many choices there. It's like you buy then, and people are, that's why they're always happy when they seem to be happy when they're in Costco. 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
0: It's the truth.
1: It's the truth. Researchers say that is called choice overload. Too many possibilities make it hard to pick anything at all. You go with your sandwich, you sit down, yeah, I'm going to have a sandwich here for lunch, I'm going to watch a Netflix show, and your sandwich is done by the time you pick something to eat. Lunch is over, uh-huh. And you haven't watched anything. You're just scrolling and scrolling.
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10: 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No major problems on 69 or 469. Pretty typical traffic volumes right now. U.S. 30, 33, and 24 all free of accidents and hazards as well. Construction-wise, Flaw Road closed between U.S. 30 and Washington Center Road for that roundabout work. Till Road closed between Fritz and Huguenot for pipe replacement. 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I'm Dave Begood. 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

Classic Hits 101.7. Jim and Carrie in the morning now at 6:50. And that means it's time for our morning throwback, a song that you haven't heard in a while, most likely. I know it's a song we haven't played in a hot minute, but we're going back to an album today called Silk Degrees and a single by Boss Skaggs that just couldn't quite crack the top 10. It peaked at number 11. It's Lido Shuffle with Classic Hits 101.7.

0: Classic Hits 101.7, Jim and Carrie in the morning with our morning throwback, Lido Shuffle and Boss Skaggs from the Silk Degrees album back in 1976. Now, interesting fact about the song we just heard is that three members of the backup band on Lido Shuffle got together later and formed Toto. So some excellent musicians all the way around. We're going to have another morning throwback coming up for you tomorrow morning about this same time with Classic Hits 101.7.
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0: Classic Hits 101.7. Jim and Carrie in the morning now at 6:59. Today, mostly cloudy with a high of 81, and that's the warmest it's going to be for a while because looking at the extended forecast, we could be in the low to mid-60s by this weekend and into the beginning of next week. By the way, some showers and thunderstorms are possible. In fact, 100% chance of rain tonight and into the overnight hours. But right now, we are at 67 degrees. And in the news, more office space has been scooped up across Fort Wayne this year. The Zacker Company released its annual report, which found that the city's vacancy rate had dropped to 10.35%. Prince Harry and Meghan Markle have criticized paparazzi for what they call extraordinarily reckless behavior near their kids' school. Two men in black backpacks, later identified as European press members, were spotted walking along the school's perimeter, peering onto the grounds and prompting them to pull their kids from class. Nobody was injured. And a new YouGov profile reveals that in-store fashion shopping still dominates across most of the U.S., meaning that adults still prefer shopping in person for clothes and shoes and other things. But it's almost evenly split with people who prefer to shop a little bit more online. And just an FYI that the city splash pads are closing for the season today. The pools, the city swimming pools, closed back in August. The splash pads have been open until today. So we'll have to wait for the next season. We'll have to wait for spring for them to open again. It is 7 o'clock now. Classic Hits 101.7.
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0: 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Good morning. 7:09 with Jim and Carrie in the morning. And coming up in about 10 minutes, we're going to reveal the times of the day today that we'll be playing Count the Music, Win the Cash. And keep in mind, this is the only time of the day that we will tell you in advance when we're going to play. 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
6: 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O'Day Road closed between Washington Center Road and Lee Road, Leesburg Road for overpass work. 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That's 101 traffic on Classic Hits 101.7.

0: 101.7 Jim and Carrie in the morning at 7:19. And today, mostly cloudy with a high of 81. And if you step outside now, it does feel a little warmer than the previous mornings this week. And that's because it is already up to 67 degrees. We could expect some showers and storms tonight and into the overnight hours. Okay, it is time now to give you a little special treat. If you're following along with Count the Music, Win the Cash, we're going to tell you the times of the day today that we're going to play Count the Music, Win the Cash. They are at 8 o'clock this morning, 12 noon, and 3 this afternoon. 8, 12, and 3. Now, we're not going to mention this anymore. So just because you're listening right now, you get that little extra tweak and maybe help you win some cash. See, when you hear the cash clock start, you start counting the songs, and then as soon as the cash clock stops, be caller number 10, correctly tell us how many songs we just played, and we'll pay you $10 a song. If you heard 3 songs, you get 30 bucks. If you heard 8 songs, you get 80 bucks, and so on. So again, 8, 12, and 3, those are the times we're going to play today.
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0: Classic Hits 101.7. It's Jim and Carrie in the morning on what's going to be a cloudy day today. Yeah, we've got clouds in the forecast and a high of 81, so the trade-off is a much warmer day. And rain showers, even some thunderstorms possible tonight and into the overnight. A low getting down to about 60 degrees, and right now we have 67. Once again, Hoosiers will be getting a break at the gas pumps. Governor Braun announcing he was going to again suspend the state's gas excise and usage taxes, which, because of the gas holiday, will save you about 60 cents per gallon. Not only that, but the governor announced that he'll temporarily allow Hoosier farmers to pump the less expensive off-road diesel into their trucks that they use for hauling. Diesel prices are approaching record high numbers across the state. Defense Secretary Hegseth confirmed Wednesday the military is going to cut 20% of its generals and admirals, doubling an earlier reduction order. The cuts have to be completed by January of this coming year. And taking a look at the calendar today, it is World Vegetarian Day, National Hair Day, and National Pumpkin Spice Day, which is appropriate because we have finally hit the month of October. 731 Classic Hits, 101.7.
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4: Good Thursday morning from 21 Alive. I'm meteorologist Liz Braden with your forecast. Staying mostly cloudy today with the chance for a few isolated sprinkles, but the majority of rain will hold off tonight into early tomorrow as our next cold front swings through. Temperatures today get warm up to 80 degrees, but we're back to a much more fall-like status tomorrow with the mid-60s, and that'll last into next week. I'm meteorologist Liz Braden from 21 Alive.
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0: and Jerry in the Morning. 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It's now 7:40, and we're on our way up to 81 degrees for the high. Some gusty winds as well today, but that should make it feel pretty good. Some showers and storms possible tonight, and a low around 60, and then rain to start us off for Friday. Right now, 66 degrees.
1: All right, so you brought in, you said something about women and home repairs. Are these married women doing home repairs, or what is it?
0: Most of them are, yes.
1: Most of them are married.
0: Most of them are, in this survey.
1: Okay, mm-hmm. All right.
0: This survey says that even though, you know, they're married and they might have a handyman around the house, they're still taking home repairs into their own hands. For example, 66% in this survey have used a power drill.
1: Wait a minute. How many?
0: 66%.
1: There is no way that 66% of women have used a power drill. No.
0: Why?
1: Because.
0: Power drills are not that tough.
1: When's the last time you used a power drill?
0: I don't know when the last one was, but I have used one.
1: Do you remember why you used it?
0: No, I do not.
1: All right, well, I don't agree with that. There is no way 66% of women have used a power drill. I know some women have, but not 66%. All right, go on. I'm sorry. All right.
0: 61% have installed a shelf. I have not done that.
1: Yeah, that's. I don't believe that either. Where did they get this information?
0: 41% have refinished furniture, and I've definitely not done that.
1: There is a believable statistic.
0: Why? Because it doesn't involve a tool?
1: Did you look at me when you said tool?
0: It won't be.
1: Go on.
0: Let's see. Oh, 31% have changed a tire on their car.
1: I don't think a third of women have changed the tire.
0: Really?
1: I don't think a third of men have changed the tire. All right, go ahead.
0: 14% have rewired a lamp. That is definitely not me.
1: Okay,
0: but
1: it's 14%, so I can say yes. I would give 14%.
0: And I didn't change a tire by myself, but I've changed a tire with like three other women.
1: Yeah.
0: On the side of a highway after midnight.
1: Oh, that's horrible.
0: Oh, it was a whole story. But we did manage to put the spare on.
1: Yeah. I mean, this just doesn't happen often.
0: Let's see. 77% say that $30 is the cutoff point for a haircut.
1: Really?
0: No more than 30 bucks.
1: What is this?
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5: 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We are conditioned green. That's good news. Drive times on Lima Road from DuPont to Clinton, 5-minute drive southbound, 6 minutes northbound. Coliseum Boulevard between I-69 and Clinton, 5 minutes in each direction. 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

Classic Hits 101.7, Jim and Carrie in the morning at 7:49. How about we play a rousing round of the year that you hear? Because today we have one of those giant DeBrand caramel apples. They don't hold back. It's a giant crisp apple, thick buttery caramel, premium DeBrand chocolate, and the option for pecans and almonds. It's the ultimate fall indulgence. We'll give you a bunch of clues, and if you guess correctly, you're going to win that DeBrand caramel apple. Let's do caller number 8 at 426-5343 for the year that you hear with Classic Hits 101.7.

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1: Good morning.
0: And who's this?
1: Stacy.
0: You're caller number 8. Would you like to play the year that you hear?
1: Yes.
0: All right. We're going to give you some clues down the phone line, and all you have to do is tell us the year that you hear. Here we go.
2: Astonishing news from East Germany, where the East German authorities have said, in essence, that the Berlin Wall doesn't mean anything anymore, will now be breached by anyone who wants to leave.
3: 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He was cold, manipulative, charming, and quite intelligent.
4: The bloody crackdown in Tiananmen Square. One of the most enduring images, a sole protester standing in the path of a tank.
0: All right, there were some interesting clues this time around. What do you think? What year did you just hear?
1: 1989.
0: Ah, bravo! Congratulations, because you've just won yourself one of those DeBrand giant caramel apples.
1: Awesome.
0: We're going to play again tomorrow morning about the same time, too, with Classic Hits 101.7.
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0: Classic Hits 101.7. Good morning, Jim and Carrie in the morning now at 8 o'clock. And today, mostly cloudy, about 81 for the high, and it is currently 66 degrees. Officials with the Allen County Department of Health say that people who were at the Fort Wayne Zoo between 11:30 a.m. and 5 p.m. Sunday may have been exposed to measles. If you were there during that time, you're encouraged to check on the status of your vaccines and monitor for any possible symptoms, which include fever over 101, a rash, small white spots inside the cheeks, runny nose, and sore throat. A Fly Dubai flight from Dubai to Tel Aviv made an emergency landing in Saudi Arabia Wednesday after a co-pilot stabbed the pilot and then attempted to crash the aircraft. Passengers and crew were able to intervene, overpower the attacker, and restore control. None of the passengers was injured. And just an FYI that the city's splash pads are going to be closing for the season today. Swimming pools have been closed since August. All right, 801 Classic Hits 101.7. 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
4: Good morning from 21 Alive. I'm meteorologist Liz Braden with your forecast. Mostly cloudy skies on your Thursday with the chance for a few isolated sprinkles, but the majority of heavier rain will hold off tonight into tomorrow as our next cold front swings through. Temperatures today warm up to a high of 80 degrees, but don't get used to it. That cold front brings us back to the 60s for the next week. I'm meteorologist Liz Braden from 21 Alive.
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0: Well, all right. If you're ready, I'm ready. Just count the songs when you hear the cash clock stop. Be caller number 10. Tell us how many songs we're playing or we've just played. 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

0: 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Jim and Carrie in the morning, 8:13. Today, 81 for the high, and it is currently 66. Also, the first day of October, and it was on this date back in 1971. In fact, I have a t-shirt that says that. Walt Disney World opened for the first time in Florida. So obviously that was Magic Kingdom. You know what else happened today? Today was the day that Babe Ruth called his shot. Kind of a famous day in baseball. In the fifth inning of Game 3 in the 1932 World Series, with a count of 2 balls, 2 strikes, and with the Cubs fans shouting at him, Babe Ruth pointed to the center field bleachers in Chicago's Wrigley Field and followed that up by hitting a home run way above the very spot he had just pointed at. And with that, he squashed the Cubs' hopes of winning the game, and the Yankees went on to sweep the World Series. So, a famous day in baseball for sure.
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8: 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As we look at our maps, US 30, 33, and 24, all free of accidents and hazards. Looks like 69 and 469 moving pretty smooth as well. Some slowdowns in that construction area on the northeast side of town between US 24 and Maysville, according to our maps. 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I'm Dave Begood. 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
1: Rumors spreading around in that Texas town about the shack outside the game. You know what I'm talking about. Just let me know if you wanna go to that home out on the range. They got a lot of nice girls. I'm racing.

0: Classic Hits. 101.7, Jim and Carrie in the morning now at 8:24. Clouds and low 80s today. It's also going to be on the windy side. Right now, 66 degrees.
1: There's an article that came out. It talked about why Costco stores have gotten more crowded since 2019. Foot traffic at Costco is up almost 20% in the last 6 years or so. And this is not, and I thought, well, the first thing I thought it was retirees. More people are retiring.
0: Oh, well, I thought, are they building more stores?
1: They are building more stores.
0: So they have more numbers to choose from.
1: Well, that's true, but I'm talking about existing stores.
0: Okay.
1: And I thought it was retirees because if you go to Costco, anybody who goes to Costco, especially during the day, I got to tell you, the retired people there, they're like in Disney World. They're the happiest people you've ever seen.
0: Can't blame them.
1: They may go a couple times a week just to browse. And they are in such good mood when they're in Costco. The bottom line is shoppers are seeking lower prices because of inflation. Inflation has driven people to Costco more than anywhere else. And a lot of stores have, their online shopping has gone up. Costco is all foot traffic that has happened there.
0: Oh, that's interesting.
1: So like you said, Carrie, they're building new stores. They're expanding their parking lots. They're trying to add things like membership scanners, which I think they have here. You can scan your card when you go in by yourself.
0: Yes.
1: And they have special in-cart checkout systems. They're trying to make it, the shopping experience, a little bit more friendly and without tying you up. Because some of those lines, especially when you're trying to leave, so they can look at your receipt, are a little long.
0: And some of those lines at the food court area, those get pretty crowded.
1: Yeah. Now, when is the best time to go? You win.
0: I've been like,
1: we put Carrie in charge of all the supplies here at the station.
0: I've been a couple mornings, like on a Tuesday morning at 10:30.
1: Yeah.
0: Boom, go.
1: Yeah.
0: It's great.
1: We get off the air. That's many of us are going to be at Costco. So come on by and meet up with us, okay?
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0: Classic Hits 101.7, Jim and Carrie in the morning now at 8:32, and we are going to get into the low 80s for a high today. It's also going to be breezy and overcast, and that's exactly where we're at now. We've got mostly cloudy skies and 66 degrees. More office space has been scooped up across Fort Wayne this year. The Zacker Company released its annual report, which found that the city's vacancy rate had dropped to 10.35%. Another gas tax holiday has been announced by Governor Braun, which is going to save Hoosier drivers about 60 cents per gallon. He has suspended the state's gas excise and gas usage taxes. Defense Secretary Hegseth confirming that the military is going to cut 20% of its generals and admirals, doubling an earlier reduction order. And a bear named Backpack has won this year's Fat Bear Contest, sponsored each year by the Katmai National Park in Alaska. This one, Fat Bear, weighed in at between 1,000 and 1,200 pounds. But the contest was meant to promote the brown bear population as they put on the pounds in preparation for hibernation. 8:33, Classic Hits 101.7.
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4: Good Thursday morning from 21 Alive. I'm meteorologist Liz Bradham with your forecast. Get ready for a warm day as temperatures today reach a high of 80 degrees. However, it is going to be mostly cloudy with a chance for a few isolated sprinkles during the day, and a more widespread round of rain on the way late tonight into early tomorrow morning as a cold front comes through. From 80 today, back to 65 tomorrow, but sunshine by the end of Friday. I'm meteorologist Liz Braden from 21 Alive.
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5: Good news. 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No major problem spots. Latest traffic conditions on Classic Hits 101.7. 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

0: 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Jim and Carrie in the morning now at 8:55. And it's time to announce another contest. 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You are now officially a finalist. 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
0: The Fort Wayne Philharmonic will be in a New York state of mind when they present The Music of Billy Joel with Tony DeSere. 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

Mostly cloudy skies today with a high in the low 80s. Rain, even thunderstorms tonight. And then lingering showers tomorrow with a high of only 64. Classic Hits 101.7.

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Oh, the trees are starting to turn. Temperatures are getting cooler. There's pumpkin spice stuff everywhere. And here's another sign that we're into fall now. The city's splash pads closing for the season today.

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0: play Count the Music. And I'm looking for caller number 10 right now. Hi there, what's your name?
1: This is Chris.
0: Hi, Chris. How you doing today?
1: I'm great.
0: We just heard the cash clock come to an end. That means it's time to collect if you know how many songs we played while the cash clock was running. Can you tell me?
1: I hope it's 10.
0: You're hoping. Well, you don't have to hope anymore. That is correct, and you are a winner.
1: Excellent. Glad to hear it.
0: Well, Chris, we're going to pay you 10 bucks for every song, so that means you pocket 100 bucks, my friend.
1: Excellent. Good news on a Thursday.
0: Absolutely. Congrats. Another local winner. It's Chris in Count the Music on Classic Hits 101.7.
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Before we get to the holiday party season, some new research says we may like to go to parties, but we don't like to host them, because fewer Americans are hosting parties at their homes than ever before.

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another gray day for us, but look at this high. We'll be around 81 degrees this afternoon with some winds gusting up to 20 miles per hour. 100% chance of rain or thunderstorms tonight. And that brings in some cooler temperatures for Friday with a high tomorrow of 64 degrees. 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

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So when you hear the cash clock start, keep track of how many songs we play, and as soon as it stops, be caller 10. Correctly identify how many songs you've just heard, and we'll pay you $10 a song.

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101.7. Looks like we'll get back to some sunshine just in time for Saturday and Sunday, all your weekend fun. For today, though, cloudy and 81, and Friday, mostly cloudy, some scattered showers early, and a high of only 64 degrees.

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0: The Fort Wayne Philharmonic will be in a New York state of mind when they present The Music of Billy Joel with Tony DeSere. 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

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It's time to count the music. Just keep track of how many songs we play because we're about to pay out $10 for every song we play. 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

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We made it to October, which means Oktoberfest is going to be happening this month. Also, Columbus Day falling on the 12th, so you could have a day off from work. It's Breast Cancer Awareness Month, and of course, Halloween hits the 3rd.

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Cheap Trick is still on the road. In fact, they'll hit the stage with ZZ Top this weekend. 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

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If you're a Guns N' Roses fan, there's a GNR tribute happening at the DeKalb County Freefall Fair tonight. 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

0: 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That's 426-5343. Wake up with Jim and Carrie every morning.
1: Homestead is playing at Westfield. And if you're not familiar, if you're not familiar with Westfield in Indianapolis, Westfield and Carmel are almost the same.
2: Yeah, they border one another.
1: They border one another. So we are Westfield and Carmel are like the rich side of a Boyd on steroids, like 46814 on steroids. These are the people you're dealing with down there.
2: I know.
1: So Homestead is going down there, and you Homestead parents and fans who are traveling, we've got our hands on the concession stand menu at this game.
2: Oh, not just popcorn and hot dogs?
1: Oh. Roasted beef bone marrow is one of the things that they, with a wooden spoon that you can scoop out and enjoy during the game.
2: All right, darling.
1: Salmon crostini with dill cream sauce. I mean, even 46814, they don't even eat like this.
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1: 15 minutes. 69 northbound from 469 to Illinois Road. 7 minutes. 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

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Hard to believe it's already October 1st. Today is National Pumpkin Spice Day, which is no surprise. It's also National Breast Cancer Awareness Month. And today is National Homemade Cookie Day.

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I know you love money, especially the kind that folds. Well, we love to give it away with Count the Music, Count the Cash. 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

on this first day of October, National Breast Cancer Awareness Month, makes your top five at five countdown. 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

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In fact, my wife Jackie's going through her second battle with breast cancer. 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She's got that eye of the tiger, which people with breast cancer know you need. 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

Classy Hits 101.7. Thinking about all those who are battling breast cancer today on our top five at five. It's October, National Breast Cancer Awareness Month. That makes our top five countdown this afternoon. And at number one, Don't Stop Believing from Journey.

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1: 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From US 30 to 69, 11 minutes, a 1 minute delay. Coliseum Boulevard westbound from Clinton Street to 69, 7 minutes, a 2 minute delay. The Crohn's and Colitis Foundation has led inflammatory bowel disease research and care for over 50 years. 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

0: first from 69 to US 27, 9 minutes. Lima Road southbound from DuPont Road to Clinton Street, 8 minutes, a 3-minute delay. 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
1: And that one for Julie, part of our Throwback Nation birthday club. 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

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Did you get the keyword earlier? If you missed it, we'll give it to you one more time next.

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I'm Tony DeReno. 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